And here she comes inside. 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While Lynn shakes a few hands, we'd better shake a leg and go find ourselves a seat, because we don't want to miss a minute of Miss Lynn Anderson.

My best friend since about the seventh grade, Mr. Grady Cross on the rhythm guitar tonight. Like to thank our good friend, Mr. Rod.

0: Cross Canadian Ragweed, but you already know that. We'd like to send a big hello and how you doing to our good friend, Kyle the Rat Boy Trainer. This album's going to be dedicated to him. We miss you a lot, buddy.
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He said $45, 30 days in the can.

Mrs. Green, I need to tell you something if I can be so bold. 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